0: Hey, it's Speedy with the Rick Burgess Show. 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

0: Riley Green with Ella Langley, an ACC extra and a former ACC number one from 2024. You Look Like You Love Me on American Country Countdown. Here with Ryan Fox. And Riley is taking over some of the coaching duties on The Voice this season, filling that country chair. And he recently revealed to the host of the show, Carson Daly, what is on his playlist.
1: Well, I grew up in the burnt CD era. You know, I had a sister that was 10 years older than me, so she was like Sublime and Weezer, and my mom was like Marshall Tucker Band, and the Mamas and the Papas, and Pops loved the band, and, you know, Eric Clapton, stuff like that. So I had a lot of influences, but I really like the Red Clay Strays, new bunch out of Alabama, super talented.
2: Love that. They're getting a lot of attention now.
1: Isn't it cool to see that?
2: They needed that, man. They've been so good for so long.
1: Those grassroots bands now kind of have an opportunity to be mainstream. It's cool to see him win. There's a guy now, Stephen Wilson Jr. I don't know if you heard much of his stuff, but
2: great guitar player, right?
1: Great guitar player, yeah. And plays the old gut string, you know. It's a Willie Nelson sounding guitar, and yeah, I listened to a lot of music growing up.
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0: Former ACC number one from 2016, 10 years ago. Keith Urban with Wasted Time on American Country Countdown. You got Ryan Fox, and there's lots of wasted time online these days with rumors flying around left and right, including this one about Keith Urban possibly moving back to Australia full time. So is it true? Well, here's what Keith recently told Kelly Clarkson.
1: It's complete BS.
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1: I heard someone sent me that, and I'm like, what? 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
1: Okay,
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1: Exactly. 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
0: the number one country music countdown in the world. This is American Country Countdown. And this hour, will Stella Lefty repeat with the number one song in the land for the second straight week with Boston? You're about to find out. I'm Ryan Fox from the ACC O'Reilly Auto Parts Studio. 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And who are the latest stars to relocate to Texas? We have that answer for you as well. But first, Luke Bryan up one notch this weekend with Country and She Knows It, American Country Countdown.
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0: may never get on the list. I was just making an innocent joke. My name's Justin. It's the Overnight Ride. Being a Philadelphia sports fan, I am used to saying, well, there's always next year. Honestly, I could get it tattooed on my chest. And everybody would be like, yep, that makes sense. A couple days ago here in Nashville, there's a magazine, Nashville Lifestyles, and they had the 25 most beautiful people in Nashville. Yours truly didn't make the list. Didn't know there was a list, but I saw there was a party, and I was like, well, at least invite me to the party so I can enjoy the free food and the free booze. Didn't happen. So I took the magazine cover because I found it online. I put it on my Instagram story, and I said, well, there's always next year, as a joke. I guess someone from the magazine saw it, is not too happy, and now I'll never make the list. Oh, no. What will I do?
1: Overnight Ride. You're on the Overnight Ride. 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
6: We all know that miserable feeling after eating a bad meal. 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A new study by the World Health Organization estimates foodborne illnesses cause about 1.5 million deaths every year around the world. Now, the good news is a few simple habits in your own kitchen will go a long way. Cook your meat, obviously, poultry as well, eggs thoroughly. Wash your fruits and vegetables. Be careful with the riskier stuff. I'm talking about raw flour, unpasteurized dairy, undercooked shellfish. And here's one people often forget. Once food is cooked or cut, don't leave it sitting out. 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I'm Dr. Sanjay Gupta, helping you live a better life.
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Big shout out to Luke Combs, man. Putting his health number one priority right now. Little hunting documentary dropped on YouTube where he got his first elk, but also revealed 30 pounds down, getting ready for another massive tour in just a couple months. Beer Never Broke My Heart on the Overnight Ride.

0: We're here for you. Second and third shifters, we are here for you. More of the Overnight Ride is next.
1: When storms hit central Alabama, roofing companies can seem to appear overnight. But when the trucks leave and the signs come down, who will still be here? For more than 20 years, Capital City Roofing has served Alabama through storms, challenges, and changing times.
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11: Are you ready?
12: Who's ready to go? Who woke up in Venice yesterday and slept in Birmingham, Alabama? Yeah, back. Laura, Mississippi is back. Thank you. Dobson, North Carolina is back. And they say row.

0: once. Then you got to go get your luggage, and you're not home yet. You still have another connection to get home. Take it off, go through another area where they take it back from you again, put it on another belt. Then your passport, now you're going through customs. So there's a passport, take your luggage, we're checking it again. Oh, we're checking everything you got again before you get to go into your connections. Hmm. And if you don't pay attention, you miss one of those steps, you're in a bind. Mm. Because if you didn't go get your luggage because you think you're you think it's ticketed all the way home, you're going to get home and it ain't going to be
1: that's
0: there.
1: That's what JC and Colson, that's where they messed up. Well, they were like, we didn't go get our luggage.
0: Right. But you got to listen. There's a lot going on with all that. Now more than ever. So at the very end, I mean, no, getting on the plane in Roma, getting on in Rome, okay. They made us, for some reason, we had to show our passport again to get on. And then there was a second, like you're trying to get on the plane, two more people stop you again and want to see your carry-on again. Now, that carry-on's already come through several times. And that guy, but he made Sherry take everything out of her backpack, too.
1: Oh, wow.
0: So he just looked at me and he goes, open that for me. And I thought, here it is.
1: This is the time.
0: Here it is. And he got the little bomb stuff and he kind of went all over it and, then finally he was like, what is this? And I said, it's broadcast equipment. He's, And for a minute, I think he was kind of interested. I think he kind of wanted to look at it for a minute.
2: What is that? Oh, and, what's in the name of your podcast?
0: And then coming into Miami was weird because they weren't asking for our carry-on. They were just passporting us again. We'd our carry-on already come through scanners, no problem. Our luggage had been taken off, scanned again, put back on. But then all of a sudden, out of nowhere, the guy, you know, they take a picture of your face now. And,
1: oh, yeah.
0: You know, bloop. And he goes, all right. And also he goes, what is that? And I'm like, excuse me.
1: Oh, no.
0: What is that? And I said, this is my carry-on. I know that. What is it? It's broadcast equipment. He goes, okay. And that was it.
1: Really?
0: So it really didn't cause as much alarm as we were afraid it would.
3: Yeah.
0: But then there's a side of me that goes, but shouldn't it have
1: been? Yeah, you're right.
0: Was it the headphones that kept putting it through? Because they would look at it and they'd send it through.
1: Did he question how you repacked everything?
2: How did you repack it?
0: That's a look a little bit messy. You're going to have to get the new headphone. Now you shut it out today.
3: Today.
0: We'll come back. Hey, football over the weekend. Wow.
3: Yeah.
2: It was a little crazy.
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0: love them green peas in England. Oh,
1: do they really?
0: Yeah, at Heathrow.
2: I'd be mad about that.
0: Yeah, so that was and they don't put salt on anything.
1: What?
0: Like, it's so bland. Unsalted, blended green peas.
3: And they put like one cube of ice in your in your Coke.
0: You can have green peas, or you can have green peas mashed like like you would mashed potatoes.
1: That's bad.
0: But they're really into that.
1: I don't know why.
0: All right, we'll be back. More to cover on the program today. We'll look at Venice. We may hear from Dickie Nadmeyer.
3: Greg would rather watch a dog eat his puppies than eat that.
0: We'll be right back. Stay close.
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3: Nobody even close. We're on a run right now. Nobody can keep this pace. Nobody keep this pace. That's right, baby. Speedy Greg Adler and yours truly back in the Big Face Studios. Thank you for being with us today and excited about what is still ahead. We've hit that pretty good. We'll announce another winner next hour of tickets to Huntsville coming up on this this Friday night. I'll tell you what, one thing, you know, and we've talked about this a lot. When you're flying a lot, you get different pitches that are thrown to you by various pilots. Now, I will say when you're in that point where you're on, is it ITA? I-T-A? We were on an Italian airline during one leg. And when you become now the people that they're not speaking your language.
4: Yeah. Mm-hmm.
3: And sometimes the people they pick to try to do the English part, not that great at it, but thankfully we all kind of know the pre-boarding routine and all that. You can kind of mm-hmm. keep up with it, but we got to it was the longest leg home last night, and this would have been from Roma to Miami, 10 plus hours, and. So the pilot comes on, and this was, you know, because sometimes you get this
5: from the cockpit. This is your pilot. We're going to be good some better with Chris and
3: And you go, I got no idea what the guy said. And every now and then you'll get the guy that I think kind of digs the mic. He kind of wants to be on the mic. He's good at it. He's very well spoken.
4: Mm-hmm.
3: This is now, we got 10 plus hours on a really, really big, big airplane. Okay.
5: Ladies and gentlemen from the cockpit, this is pilot so-and-so. Good to have you aboard. I want you to know, we're going to be flying to Miami. Going to be a little over 10 hours. You know, hopefully we can get a good little tailwind. I might be able to do a little better than that. So could be a little bumpy along parts of it. When we start getting into the United States, the South's had a little bit of bumpy weather, but I'll do the best I can with that. And I might have that seatbelt light come back on for you. Want to let you know that with, you know, this kind of flight, you know, requires quite a team here. And I've got a couple of co-pilots here, and we're all very, very seasoned and over 100 years worth of flight experience here in the cockpit. And I'm like, this is a movie. Don't say these things. And then it happened. I want to talk to you who really will take us most of the way on the front end. I won't even be flying. It's my very, very qualified co-pilot. And he said it, and it was a woman.
4: Oh, yeah.
3: And then he goes, and then also taking up another leg will be another one of and it was another one. We had two women flying it. Well, you know, in the plane, now they were highly seasoned, military, the whole thing, highly seasoned. Well, Sherry says in an airplane, because our airplane's kind of noisy, especially when, and she said, you're loud. When you say things, everybody hears you. Because I'm trying to tell her, and I said, yeah, if they can back the thing out of here without hitting something. And all of a sudden, like, everybody, I started getting all these horrible, she goes, everybody hears you.
4: Oh, boy.
3: I said, they can't hear me. She goes, they hear you. Look at their faces. But I admit, first of all, bragged on the team. What
5: I'm glad that's supposed to be reassuring, right. But you know how we are. My thought was, if we were in a movie, this is what the guy'd be saying. Hey, you're in great, and we were. The flight was fine. We made good time. We never had an issue.
3: You approved.
5: But that first part, I was kind of like, oh, two chicks.
3: Oh, see what happened.
5: I picture Greg being
3: how can we be on time?
5: Right. I thought he says we're going to make good time. I don't know that.
6: We've all done that, too, where you think you're whispering, and I don't know if it's because we can't hear anymore, that we're just louder than we normally are.
5: Yeah. Sherry says, everybody hears you. And I'm like, no. Sometimes you act like you can't hear me. She goes, no, trust me. You see that woman's face over there? You think she didn't hear you? Yeah, because it was great. And Sherry said that she would like for me to work on one thing, too. She said, let me tell you one thing that doesn't need to be efficient. Memories. You're even trying to make memories efficient. Like when we would see something breathtaking, she would be like, you were trying to somehow us take in this breathtaking moment, and then you want us to get to the next thing because we're still making good time. She goes, memories don't have to be efficient.
3: Yeah. And they have no time.
5: There's no need for a memory.
6: Kind of wrecks the memory.
3: we got 10 minutes on this memory.
5: Okay.
6: Hold on, let's get a picture.
5: Hey, this is what I did. This is when it got her. Hey, that is a beautiful waterfall, but there's one right over here that I think we're supposed to see, and it's about to get crowded. So get a picture, and let's get over to this next. Let's get these two in before the crowd. She goes, memories don't have to be efficient. I'll talk about that a little bit in a minute. By the way, speaking of Huntsville, where we'll be this Friday night, President Trump announced he is moving the U.S. command headquarters from Colorado to Sweet Home, Alabama. Here he is talking about it.
7: Yeah, and this is, you've got, here, I'll show you all the front line here. We got a bunch of power players here, and you might recognize some of the faces. You got Tuberville, Hegseth, Katie Britt.
8: Coach. Hey, it's old Gary. What's up, Gary?
5: Hey, Gary Palmer.
7: We got the J.D. Vance. We got the whole crew here. So,
8: yeah, that's awesome.
7: Trump is going to say a few words about the group, of course. He's going to get a little sidetracked.
3: Of course.
7: A little sidetracked. But then he'll get into the big announcement.
9: It's a very important day and an important announcement with great friends of mine. I think I can say this group is every one of them. I rate a 10. I can't always say that, even if they're Republicans, and these are Republicans, great Republicans. I want to thank you all for being here for this important announcement, 7 years in the making. As you know, this has been going on for a long period of time, and I am thrilled to report that the U.S. Space Command headquarters will move to the beautiful locale of a place called Huntsville, Alabama, forever to be known from this point forward as Rocket City. Okay? So Huntsville,
7: already known.
9: Alabama.
7: Already
9: knows Alabama. I only won it by about 47 points. I don't think that influenced my decision, though, right? That didn't, right?
3: He got
9: a lot of competition for this, and Alabama is getting it, Huntsville in particular. So congratulations, everybody. Katie, congratulations. This will result in more than 30,000 Alabama jobs and probably much more than that, and hundreds of millions of dollars of investment. And that's billions, because it can't be millions. It's billions and billions of dollars. Most importantly, this decision will help America defend and dominate the high frontier, as they call it. I want to thank Secretary Pete Hegseth. He's doing a fantastic job.
5: Okay. By the way, He thinks now that he nicknamed it the Rocket City.
3: Yeah. From this point forward.
5: Been called that a long time.
7: A long time.
5: I've been alive. I'm 60.
3: Yes.
7: There's a radio station called The Rocket.
5: Yes, there is.
3: Am I wrong? No, this is Space Force.
5: Uh-huh. It's Space Command.
3: We were here originally. Right. Then didn't somebody during the Biden administration move it somewhere else? Yep. Was going to.
6: And now we're back here. And they canceled that.
3: Yeah.
6: And they said they were not moving. So now he's like, no.
3: The next group that comes in will turn around and reverse all of it.
5: Move it again.
7: Well, the Biden move, it was worse by every metric. We went over the numbers.
3: Yeah, sure.
7: It was just all politics.
3: Yeah.
5: Absolutely. Well, Trump wanted you to know that even though Alabama, you know, went all in for him, this had nothing to do with his decision.
7: Yeah.
5: But,
3: yeah. But, he even laughed at that.
5: Yeah, he laughed at that. But anyway, so that's something Friday night is we bring the tour to Huntsville. We now have something else to celebrate.
3: Yeah. So it's Rocket City now?
7: And from this point forward.
5: That'll be great. How would he say it, Speedy?
10: This point forward. It's going to be called Space Force.
5: The Rocket City.
3: Rocket City.
5: So congratulations, Huntsville. And looking forward to hanging out with y'all on Friday night. Something else to celebrate.
3: top of the hour. Much more to come. We'll talk about Venice and Croatia a little bit.
8: Uh-oh.
3: Because we didn't get to talk about those.
8: It's fabulous.
3: Unscreened phone calls and maybe Dickie Nadmark.
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0: the beauty and just how relaxing it was to be sitting there at a restaurant right on the water, eating delicious pasta that was made that day, and talking to those there about, you know, if I'm somewhere, I'm like, you know, as long as you don't give me something weird, what would you eat? What should I eat? Don't let me be some tourist and order something. And they were bringing stuff, and just to, you know, any place that pasta is not the meal, it's appetizer. It's the warm up. You know, they want you to have, you know, they'll just, you know, you've seen John Panette do a bit about that. I think, I'm not sure. I've seen other comedians talk about when you get with the Italians, they're fine with you sitting there and just eating for hours. Yeah. I mean, they just keep bringing you food. And it was an incredible birthday gift. And being there with Sherry and seeing Venice was just, it was incredible. And at the night, the hotel we were in, they told you to go up to the roof. And we saw it at night at sunset. It's just, it really is something you need to get on your bucket list. And really, you can do it in a day or two. And then you're probably kind of, okay, that's about, because it is complicated. Nothing's real simple, because you got to keep maneuvering those canals and all that. But the sheer beauty of it was cool. It really was. So that was a nice gift, and loved every minute of it.
1: Did you sing with the gondola?
0: I did. I was singing, Hallelujah.
1: And Rick and I were joking. We were running the crap run in Piedmont, Alabama. It's like, so Rick's in Venice.
2: Yeah. Right.
1: Oh, yeah. We're on the Daga Trail.
0: All right. We'll be right back. We'll take your phone calls next.
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2: 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The risks are rising, and so are the stakes. 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

0: Millions of dollars for making people laugh and talking on a podcast, and then you got a foreign-born communist as the mayor of New York City. There's an example. You can rise to the top if you work hard, or if you scam people like Mondami. Anyways, I'm going to calm down.
1: You're right.
0: 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I'm here to help. Used to be the scariest words ever. 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
0: Okay, so a couple things to hit before we wrap up today's live show. Any part you miss? Catch it on the archive. So the Chiefs had a really thrilling game with the Raiders. I think, 30-27, was that right? And ended something like
13: yep,
0: that?
13: Yep, yep.

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26: As we're drier, cloudy to mostly cloudy skies in place, and we'll continue to see a lot of the same. A stray shower or two could redevelop. High temperature around 82, and that largely depends on how much sunshine we see through the day today. Partly to mostly cloudy skies, 67 overnight tonight. We're a little bit warmer on Tuesday. Partly cloudy skies with a high around 83. That's your WSFA First Alert forecast. I'm meteorologist Zach Webster on I-92 WLWI.
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22: We're drier, cloudy to mostly cloudy skies in place, and we'll continue to see a lot of the same. Stray shower 2 could redevelop. High temperature around 82, and that largely depends on how much sunshine we see through the day today. Partly to mostly cloudy skies, 67 overnight tonight. We're a little bit warmer on Tuesday. Partly cloudy skies with a high around 83. That's your WSFA First Alert forecast. I'm meteorologist Zach Webster on I-92 WLWI.
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992 with Andy Scott, and this Saturday night, country music at Jordan-Hare Stadium. Oh, yeah. More on that, and even a chance to win tickets all this week. Next with I-92.

I-82, number one for New Country. It's Andy Scott. So glad you've joined me on this National Be Nice Day. So your good deed for the next hour is just to hang out right here with me. Hope you will. It's Alan Langley, I-82.

0: That was Kenny Chesney, Remember Me That Way. Your Music Plus.
1: I-82, new from Kenny Chesney, wrapping up the free ride at 5. It's Andy Scott. Hi there. We want to send you along over to Auburn this Saturday night, Jordan-Hare Stadium, for country music with Zach Bryan in concert with Gabriella Rose and others. Get you in now to win that pair of tickets by texting the keyword Zach, Z-A-C-H, to 860-9200.
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0: I-92, Montgomery's number one for new country. It's Andy Scott. Hi. If you ever needed proof that real country music lives on forever, I think today we've solidified that with the news that Dolly Parton's Jolene has officially cleared the 1 billion streams on a very popular streaming platform. No need to mention who that is. Making Jolene only one of 20 country songs in history to ever achieve this. And that makes history the oldest track to join the club. Chase Matthew kicking off back-to-back country along with music from Low Cash and Kid Rock next on I-92.
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